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0: 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Throughout range and sunny weather and sin. 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

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Happened pretty quickly, jumping in with both.